0: Today I saw her for the first time since she left me. And she said, I got a favor to ask of you. And I said, all right, what is it? And she said, you know, you always told me if I ever needed any help, just to ask you and that you'd help me. And I said, yeah, I remember. And she said, well, there's this fella that I've been going with, and I just found out that he's been slipping around on me. And I thought that maybe if you'd write me a letter and tell me that you miss me and that you still love me, that he might find it and he might read it, and it might make him jealous, and I might not lose him. And I said, okay, I'll write you the letter.
1: Dear sweetheart, just a line to let you know that I still think about you, and I still love you so. I remember your kisses, and every time you held me tight. But most of all, I remember the good times that we had each night. Dear sweetheart, if you're lonely, just let me know, for you're still my one and only, and I still love you so. I'm gonna close for now, sweetheart, and try to go on without you. But don't forget, I'll always love you, no matter what you do. So now, I've written the letter the way you've asked me to, and I hope it makes him jealous the way you want it to. For I've told you that I still love you, and I want to be with you.
0: But you know, sweetheart, the saddest part, I'm not pretending, for I still do.

In a major effort to reduce the human and financial cost of drinking and driving, ACC has introduced a new bus service. 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
1: Am I drunk? 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
1: No, that's a co-worker.
2: Okay, sure.
1: No, it's fine. It's fucking fine. No, it's fine.
2: We're done. We're fucking done.

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It's like a steeplechase. Oh, they came in and they took over like they own the place.

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Hi, I'm Chris Cairns. Since my sister Louise was tragically killed in a rail accident in 1993, I've learned a lot about the dangers of level crossings. And when you consider there have been many more deaths since then, you should too. Remember, trains are big, deceptively fast, and can't swerve to avoid you. So never overtake a vehicle stopped at a crossing, and never ever try to race a train through a crossing. 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

0: Chandan, it's a work day.
1: 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Is it? 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
0: Oh, come on. You hardly ever sleep in.
1: Oh, just 5 more minutes. 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Listen, mate, you couldn't call my boss, could you? Tell him I won't be in.
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0: My life is so much richer. 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
1: For loving you, my faith is a little stronger. 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

0: 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I'm Ronnie Masters.
1: Hello, from California, this is Ashley B.
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0: What would you like to confess?
1: Well, I rigged the bingo.
0: You rigged the bingo?
1: I was a hitman for the mob.
0: The mob?
1: I ate an endangered species, very nice too.
0: Oh, you couldn't have.
1: And I did a performance at the Community Talent Quest.
0: What's wrong with that one?
1: I went the full Monty.
0: Have you given any money to the IHC?
1: $20.
0: That's all right then.
1: Oh, and I just polished off the communal wine.
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0: Hello, I'm Dr. Herricks. 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
1: 70% of weekend A&E admissions are due to alcohol. 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

0: in a fuel army buddy's home? 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Get away from there!
1: No, not you, honey. 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Honey, could you stop at the store on your way home and

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Well, hey, baby, did our stimulus check come in the mailbox yet? I hear they're planning on kicking us out of the neighborhood. Maybe we ought to put a couple of pink flamingos out the front yard. Fix the place up a little bit.

0: This is what can happen when you don't take the time to enjoy your morning coffee. This is what can happen when you try to hurry shaving. And this is what can happen when you try to hurry ironing. This is what can happen when you try to rush getting dressed. And this is what can happen when you don't take your time at an intersection. Intersections. Bad calls can be deadly.
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The devil went down to Georgia. He was looking for a soul to steal. He was in a bind because he was way behind and he was willing to make a deal. When he came across this young man sawing on a fiddle and playing it hot, and the devil jumped up on a hickory stump and said, "Boy, let me tell you what. I guess you didn't know it, but I'm a fiddle player too. And if you'd care to take a dare, I'll make a bet with you. Now you play pretty good fiddle, boy, but give the devil his due. 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

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And then a band of demons joined in.

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Johnny said, "Devil, just come on back if you ever want to try again. 'Cause I told you once, you son of a gun."

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1: Jesus
0: Walker.
1: Was a country boy, walking down a dirt road with everything that he owned. 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

Slow down, girl. You're talking much too fast. What's that, girl?

In my teens, I met a girl from New Orleans. She was young and pretty too.

The police will be on your streets tonight with their fleet of ACC stop buses for on-the-spot processing of drunk drivers. The ACC stop buses mean the police can move from place to place, cover more areas, and set up more checkpoints in more streets. Maybe the street users mean the police can move from place to place, cover more areas, and set up more checkpoints in more streets. Maybe the street you drive along every night. So if you don't want to catch this bus and you're driving

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Emerson Drive. You and me go fishing in the dark, lying on our backs and count the stars where the cool grass grows. And the Eagles.

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running round in this new truck. 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Numbers on cars going NASCAR fast. What I wouldn't give for a slow down, don't you know?

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Hi, I'm Chris Cairns. Since my sister Louise was tragically killed in a rail accident in 1993, I've learned a lot about the dangers of railway tracks. And when you consider there have been many more deaths since then, you should too. Remember, trains are deceptively fast and can't stop quickly or swerve to avoid you. So never play or trespass, you should too. Remember, trains are deceptively fast and can't stop quickly or swerve to avoid you. So never play or trespass near railway tracks. You may think it's a shortcut, but in reality it's dangerous

0: Now, let us phone up this warehouse.
1: Major, I can hear a phone ringing in your warehouse.
0: Oh, run in and answer it, will you?
1: Right. Hello?
0: Is that the Monster Warehouse?
1: Yes.
0: Could I speak to the owner, please?
1: Well, he's outside. I'll get him. Major! You wanted the phone.
0: Hmm? Oh, well, hang on to this one for me, will you?
1: Right.
2: Hello?
1: Hello?
2: I believe someone wanted to speak to me. Hmm?
1: Yes, I'll just call it. Major Bundop! You're wanted at the phone!
0: Oh, well, hang on to the one in the warehouse, will you?
1: Right!
0: Hello?
1: Hello?
0: Ah, is that the Monster Warehouse?
1: Yes.
0: Could I speak to the owner, please?
1: Well, he's outside. I'll get him. Major, you wanted on the phone!
0: Oh, well, hang on to this one for me, will you?
1: Right.
3: Hello?
4: Hello?
3: I believe someone wanted to speak to me.
4: Oh, yes, I just called him. Major Bundop! You're wanted on the phone!
5: Well,
3: hang on to the one in the warehouse, will you?
5: Hello?
3: Hello?
5: Is that the Monster Warehouse?
3: Yes.
5: Can I speak to the owner, please?
3: Yes, I am. Peter, come in on the
5: phone. Hang on to this one, Monster.
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getting drunk. So anyway, me and the boys got together and we asked Mr. David Allan Coe and a few of our other heroes if they wouldn't mind singing with us on what has proven itself to be the perfect country western song. Oh, and a few of our other heroes if they wouldn't mind singing with us on what has proven itself to be the perfect country western song.

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In Nashville, Austin, and Bakersfield, behind a wailing pedal steel, they gave us something that was real and made us feel alive.

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0: Hi, Brent. 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
1: Oh, I've lost an earring. 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
0: Hi, Brent. 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I had a big one with the girls. Are we still on for lunch with your parents?
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And a very good morning to you out there in country music land. About 6:02 it is on the outside here. Well, it's 2.3 degrees outside the studio. There's frost out there and it is partly cloudy. Let's take a look and see what is happening today for Canterbury and Otago. Scattered rain or showers, clearing to mostly fine this morning. For Clutha, the Southland and Fiordland, fine at first, rain developing this afternoon. Some of them could be heavy falls. And for the Channel Islands, a few showers. So to Wanaka today, it's 10 and a low of 3. And for Queenstown and partly cloudy, and 9 with a low of 2 for Queenstown and partly cloudy with showers. And to Christchurch today, high expected is 10 with a low of 2, 4.6 at the moment, a 9K westy gusting 13. And it's a nice fine day ahead. Tomorrow, partly cloudy with some showers, 11 degrees, and sunrise 8 o'clock. To Oamaru today, a high expected 10 with a low of 5, 5.1 currently, 4K nor'wester, gusting 6. A fine day then, evening high clouds. Southwest is turning northerly in the morning. Tomorrow it'll be fine, 11 degrees. And to Alexandra, today's high is 9 with a low of 2. 0.8 currently, a 6K easterly, a frosty old day at the start of the day, and fine, and some showers overnight, and fine tomorrow, 9 degrees in Dunedin. Today's high is 10 with a low of 6, 4.2 currently, a frosty old start to the day, and fine, some showers overnight, partly cloudy with a shower or two in the morning tomorrow, 10 degrees and 17 after 8 sunrise. And to Gore, today's high is 10 with a low of 4. 0.1 currently, feels like minus 2 or 6K, easterly gusting 7. Frosty start the day with cloud developing this afternoon with some rain at night and some strong winds as well. Partly cloudy with some showers tomorrow, then 9 degrees. And for Invercargill, our high today is 11 with a low of 6.5 currently, a 7K northerly gusting 11. And got a frosty start to the day, of course, partly cloudy with rain coming in this evening. Tomorrow it'll be partly cloudy, 11 degrees, and sunrise at 8:29. The hottest place at the moment then is Opotiki at 13, Waitati at minus 0.4 is the coldest, Wellington's Lower Bay at 33K is the windiest, and Hunterville at 5.2 millimetres is the wettest. That's a brief look at the weather, full weather update on the half hour, it's 5 after 6 just gone. Let's get back to feeling good with Stephen Bishop kicking us off.

Blake Stamper there was Welcome Back to Texas. And kicking us off was Stephen Bishop with Save It for a Rainy Day. It's 13 going on 13 after 6 with Brian Ringrose.

0: Tracy Costa with Fire by a Fire of Gidgee Coal, and prior to that we had Something, and that there was Celine Dion with Joe Walsh, and San Antonio Rose, of course, great rendition from Brian Ringrose. Here's Paul Walden.
1: The war began and Henry left his farm. Left his

Maybe I should have written to let you know ahead of time. But I was afraid you'd worry if you knew that I've gone blind. Do I hear you crying?

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0: Waylon Jennings and Jesse Coulter to Yellow Rose of Texas. And before that, Darren Wright, and that there was Joe DiMessina. And before that again was Molly, of course. And that there was Kiwi entertainer Paul Waldron. Right, it's, it's gone past 6:30. Well, have a look at the weather and see what's going on. It's 2.1 degrees outside the studio now. Partly cloudy. Let's take a look and see what's going on for Northland, Auckland, Waikato, Coromandel and the Bay of Plenty. The period of rain this morning, then a few showers, clearing later. Waitomo to Hauranui, including the central high country. Rain eased into showers this morning, then gradually clearing. And for Gisborne and Hawke's Bay, rain spreading north this morning, then clearing in the evening. Kapiti, Wellington and Wairarapa, rain with a few heavy falls, eased into showers this morning, then clearing later. But Nelson, Marlborough, Canterbury and Otago. Isolated showers clearing to mostly fine this morning. For Buller and Westland, isolated showers clearing early morning, then mainly fine. A few showers returning this evening. And for Clutha, Southland and Fiordland, fine at first, rain developing this afternoon with some heavy falls. And for the Chatham Islands, a few showers. So Auckland today, the expected high there is 16, the low of 10, partly cloudy with showers. Wellington, 12, the low of 7, partly cloudy with showers. Wanaka, 10, with the low of 3, partly cloudy. Queenstown, 9, with the low of 2, partly cloudy with showers. And Invercargill, for us today, a high of 11, the low of 6.4. Currently feels like minus 3. 11k northerly gusting 15, pressure's 1025 and it's falling. So it's a good old frost this morning. Cloud increasing this afternoon, then rain developing late in the evening with nor'westers. Tomorrow you wake up and it's partly cloudy and 11 degrees. And sun rise this morning at 8:29. And yesterday, well, the hottest place at the moment is Opotiki at 13. Waitati at minus 0.3 is the coldest, Wellington's Lower Bay at 35k is the windiest, and Poipoi at 5.6 millimetres is the wettest. Top temperature yesterday was 20.8 degrees, went to Cooptown. In Invercargill, we were 12.2, 75 on the list. The coldest place was Oban. And that there was a 0.8, and in Invercargill 4.4. The wettest place was Kilburn, 32.4 millimetres, in Invercargill 5.5. The windiest place was Castle Point at 122 k's, in Invercargill 52. So we'll go to Christchurch and see what's going on for you today. 10, the high with a low of 2. It's 5 degrees at the moment. A 7k westy gusting 11. Showers clearing and becoming fine this morning. Southwesties turning northeasties in the afternoon, then nor'westies late evening. Partly cloudy with showers overnight in the morning tomorrow, clearing to fine in the afternoon. And 11 degrees tomorrow. And yesterday's high, 17.6, 22 on the list. The coldest was 6.8. 10 millimetres of rain, and wind got up to 31 k's. On Maru today, expected high for you is 10, the low of 5, 5.1 at the moment. A 4k nor'wester gusting 7, a fine day, then evening high cloud, southwesties turning northerlies. And tomorrow it'll be fine, 11 degrees. And looking at yesterday, 13.7, 69 on the list, the coldest was 6.4, 19.6 millimetres of rain, and the wind got up to 39 k's. Alexandra, today's high there is 9 with a low of 2, 1.3, currently a 7k nor'wester gusting 9, frosty and fine today. Some showers overnight and fine tomorrow, 9 degrees tomorrow. And yesterday, Alexandra's high was 11.9, 81 on the list. The coldest there was 4.5, 4.6 millimetres of rain, and the wind got to 33 k's. And Dunedin, today's high is 10, the low of 6, 3.7, currently a 2k northerly gusting 6. Frosty and fine today. Cloud developing this evening with some showers overnight, and partly cloudy with showers tomorrow, and 10 degrees. And sunrise at 17 after 8. And yesterday's high was 11.9, 82 on the list. The coldest was 6.7, 7 millimetres of rain, and the wind got up to 35 k's. In Gore, today's high is 10, the lower 4, minus 0.3 at the moment, a 6 k nor'easter gusting 7, and frosty and fine with strong winds. Some rain coming in this evening, partly cloudy with showers tomorrow, 9 degrees, and sunrise at 8.23. And yesterday's high there for Gore was 10, 95 on the list, the coldest was 5, 3 millimetres of rain, and the wind got to 37 k's. That's the weather.
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The Church Sisters there with the song called New Love. And Lessons in Leaving, the Jody Messina with that one there, is Tim McGraw. No, it's not a Taylor Swift singing Tim McGraw.

Tim McGraw from Taylor Swift. We've got a new single here from Sean Cuddy. Yeah, this is a special song. It was originally recorded by Sean on his very first album back in 1989, marking the beginning of his recording career following the success of his single Little Nell. Now for 2026, In Your Heart has been carefully remastered and reproduced, giving the much-loved track a fresh new sound while still keeping the charm and feeling of the original recording. Now, Sean Brissy comes from Ireland, of course. I'm trying to see which part of Ireland he comes from. Anyway, it doesn't say. But anyway, let's have a listen to the song, In Your Heart, from Sean Cuddy.

0: That's Mary Cameron Carter with Passionate Kisses. Right, time to go news.
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Good morning, I'm Nicola Wright. The United States and Iran have overnight signed a memorandum of understanding to end the nearly four-month war. Senior U.S. officials say a formal signing ceremony will take place on Saturday, and shipping traffic in the Strait of Hormuz would significantly but gradually ramp up. They say the memorandum of understanding has been signed electronically by President Donald Trump and Vice President J.D. Vance and Iranian Parliament Speaker Mohammad Baghir Ghalibaf. An official who's briefed the Reuters news agency says any benefits to Iran, such as sanctions relief and release of Tehran's frozen funds, would come only based on its willingness to work with Washington on the Iranian nuclear program. Details will reportedly be released within the next 24 to 48 hours. A fuel company says it's committed to cutting petrol and diesel prices as the cost of oil falls, following news of the US

0: Iran peace deal, the government here is warning that if global oil prices drop, it expects the price at the pump to follow. Whitehall Chief Executive Simon Parham is confident that will happen.
1: These high fuel prices aren't good for anyone. There's demand destruction. We're starting to see the effects of the high product prices flow through into different things like groceries. So we're all getting hit by it. So the sooner we can take it off, hopefully that's a bit of a release valve for inflation and some of that cost of living crisis.
0: Simon Parham expects most war-induced costs will come down over 3 months, but that pre-war prices probably won't be reached until the end of next year. Global oil prices are about $80 a barrel this morning. Labour looks to have underestimated the cost of its public transport fare cap policy, according to two economists who have identified several apparent errors in the party's workings. But the opposition party says it stands by its numbers. Here's our deputy political editor, Craig McCulloch.
2: Labour has costed its public transport policy at $65 million a year. But the economists Sam Warburton and Brad Olson say a more realistic figure would be somewhere between $91 million and $112 million. They say Labour has made several mistakes, including underestimating public transport uptake and not taking into account a corresponding loss of fuel excise and road user charges. In response, the Labour Party says it's confident in its workings, but would welcome any larger increase in public transport.
0: More than a dozen food charities say rising costs and a lack of funding are putting them at risk of closure. Aotearoa Food Rescue Alliance surveyed its 35 member organisations and found that half are worried about shutting in the next 6 months. The food basket in Waipukero is raffling off a new car, and founder Mel King says they're really hoping it will keep them open.
3: We're a core service and we have an amazing efficiency, amazing impact in our communities and in people's homes, and there's no certainty and we're needing to really think about closing.
0: Mel King says the sector needs a national strategy to secure long-term funding. International condemnation is mounting after a Russian airstrike caused major damage to a 1,000-year-old monastery in Kyiv. The European Union's foreign policy chief has called it a war crime, while the French foreign minister says it's like bombing Notre Dame. The building was among many struck on Monday night in aerial assaults on Kyiv and the eastern city of Kharkiv, which left 11 people dead. Russia has denied it carried out the attack. Wellington's new water entity estimates it could cost $25 billion over 30 years to deliver a safe supply and keep harbours and beaches clean. Tiaki Wai takes over management of water assets from July the 1st and will spend $800 million in its first year. Ellen O'Dwyer reports.
4: Tiaki Wai's executives say the number of critical assets and pipes needing investment will come at a hefty cost long term. For the coming financial year, residents throughout the region will see water bills increase by an average of 13.3%. Chief Executive Michael Brewster says nobody wants higher bills, but the alternative is more leaks, spills and sewage bursts. He says the city's pipes are getting worse and Tiaki Wai needs to replace 100 kilometres of the network each year.
0: That's the news. Now with sport, here's Barry Guy.
5: The All Whites play their biggest game in more than a decade this afternoon when they kick off their World Cup campaign against Iran in Los Angeles. After years of preparation, coach Darren Baisley says New Zealand's success will come down to decision-making.
6: They've got the ability, they've got the physicality. Can we go and make decisions under a pressure game with a big crowd on the big stage and go and have some moments that can be remembered forever?
5: The All Whites have never won a match at a Football World Cup. The game kicks off at 1. Meanwhile, one of the tournament favourites, Spain, have been held to a nil-all draw by Cape Verde. Batter Jordan Cox and fast bowler Sonny Baker will make their England Test debuts in the second Test against the Black Caps starting tomorrow night at the Oval. England were forced to make several changes due to injuries and the dropping of Ben Stokes and Gus Atkinson following an incident at a London nightclub last week. And the Black Sticks women got their Nations Cup hockey campaign underway with a 3-1 win over South Korea in Auckland. That's your sports news. Nicola's back with the weather next.
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9: I don't think she's here.
10: No. Nicola's not here in the studio. I'm sorry about that. All right. I'll have to do the weather for you instead. So what have we got? What have we got for Christchurch? Anything there? Maybe we should go to Nicola because there's nothing there at all. And who have we got? Anybody got anything at all to show me? Nothing there for Alexandra, Dunedin. Dunedin's got something there. All right, Dunedin, what do you got today? High of 10, low of 6. 3.2 currently, a 4K northerly gusting 6, frosty and fine today, and some showers overnight in the morning tomorrow, clearing in the afternoon, and 10 degrees again tomorrow. And sunrise for you is 17 after 8 o'clock. We'll go to Christchurch now. Christchurch is here. 10 the high with a low of 2, and that's it. Disgusting. Go to Alexandra. This is sometimes go so stupid, this weather thing. 9 is the high with a low of 2.9 currently, a 4K easterly gusting 7, frosty and fine today there, and fine tomorrow, 9 degrees tomorrow. Go back to Christchurch and see what's going on there. And I don't know. Right, Gore, we'll try Gore. 10 the high with a low of 4, minus 0.7 currently, a 4K nor'easter gusting 6, frosty and clear, frosty and strong winds today, and some rain coming in this evening. Some showers in the morning tomorrow, clearing in the afternoon, and 9 degrees tomorrow. And for Christchurch, it's there now again. 10 the high with a low of 2, 5.6 currently, 11K westy gusting 13, partly cloudy to fine today. And some showers overnight in the morning tomorrow, otherwise fine, 11 degrees, and sunrise at 8 o'clock. So Invercargill, we'll try us, yes, we're here, 11 the high with a low of 6.6 currently, feels like minus 2, a 7K northerly gusting 11, and partly cloudy with morning frosts, and some rain coming in this evening, and tomorrow though will be partly cloudy 11 degrees. And sunrise at 8:29. So we finally got through the weather. It's 10 after 7.
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is Alan Jackson and George Strait with Murder on Music Row. It's going to score 15 after 7. There's a news item that the RNZ missed out on because they're very biased in what they do. But anyway, here is a news item that I think that should have made some sort of mention. A hydrogen freight locomotive just hauled cargo with zero emissions, changing heavy rail transport forever. Scientists and engineers at Siemens Mobility and Deutsche Bahn have completed the world's first commercial hydrogen-powered freight train run on an unelectrified main line route, hauling 1,200 metric tons of cargo across 400 kilometres of standard gauge track in Bavaria without overhead wire connections, using a hydrogen fuel cell locomotive that maintained the same speed, tractive effort and operating timetable as the diesel locomotive it replaced throughout the commercial service test run. The Siemens Miro Plus H locomotive uses proton exchange membrane fuel cells, converting compressed hydrogen gas into electricity, supplemented by lithium battery buffers that absorb regenerative braking energy and providing peak traction power during acceleration. Hydrogen is stored in roof-mounted track tanks at 350 bar pressure, providing a range of 600 kilometers per refueling. So that's pretty good going, 600 kilometers on a full tank, and they covered that journey in the same time, if not better, than what the diesel train would have done, the same with the same metric tons and everything else. And so it looks as though, in my way of thinking, that hydrogen could be the answer to, especially to trains and maybe trucks even, as far as getting hauling heavy loads and everything around the place. And I think that there is really great. So we're going to get more of it, and we see more of it. We've gone and bought all these new trains, which still rely on diesel a bit, but never mind. They're pretty good trains that are coming, that we've got here. But this seems to be the way of the future. All right. So let's move on from there and keep our eyes open for more exciting news about trains. Anything to do with trains, I really liked hearing about. So that should have been on the news. Some of it anyway should have been mentioned a wee bit. We got a bit of Steve Wariner.

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0: Bobby Gentry of the Mississippi Delta. 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Anyway, that's it. Here's Marty Stewart.
1: Yeah. 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

0: That's pretty Crash Craddockville. I'm going to knock on your door. 2.7 outside the studio, and it's partly cloudy. Let's have a look and see what's going on for Northland to Waikato, for Coromandel and the Bay of Plenty. A period of rain this morning, then a few showers clearing later. Waitomo to Horowhenua, including the central high country, rain easing to showers this morning, then gradually clearing. For Gisborne, Hawke's Bay, rain spreading north this morning, easing to showers in the evening. For Kapiti, Wellington and the Wairarapa, rain with heavy falls, easing to showers this morning, then clearing later. For Nelson, Marlborough, Canterbury, Otago, isolated showers clearing to mostly fine this morning. And for Buller to Western, fine apart from showers from late afternoon. For Clutha, Southland, Fiordland, fine at first, rain developing this afternoon with some heavy falls this evening. The Chatham Islands, a few showers. So Auckland today's high expected is 16, a low of 10, partly cloudy with showers. Wellington's 12, a low of 7, partly cloudy with showers. And to Wanaka, 10 with a low of 3, partly cloudy. And Queenstown, 9 with a low of 2, partly cloudy with showers. In Pocago, for us today, a high expected 11, the low of 6, 1.1 currently, a 9 gain northerly gusting 13. Frosty will start today, partly cloudy it should be, then rain coming in this evening. And partly cloudy tomorrow, 11 degrees, and sunrise this morning at 8.29. And the hottest place to be is Opotiki. It's 13, Waitati at minus 0.7, the coldest. Wellington's Lower Bay at 37 k's, the windiest. And Hunterville at 5.6 millimetres is the wettest. Yesterday's top temperature was 20.8 degrees and went to Cooptown. And in Invercargill we got to 12.2, 75 on the list. The coldest place was Oban at 0.8, Invercargill 4.4. The wettest place was Kilburn at 32.4 millimetres and Pocahontas 5.5, and the windiest place was Castle Point, 122 k's and Pocahontas 52. So to Christchurch we go, and find the high there for you today is 10 with a low of 2, 5.7 currently, a 9k westy gusting 13. Showers clearing and becoming fine this morning. Southwest is turning northeasterlies this afternoon, then northwesterlies this evening. Tomorrow, overnight and tomorrow, should be partly clear with some showers and clearing to fine in the afternoon. 11 degrees tomorrow. And yesterday, Christchurch had 17.6, 22 on the list. The coldest was 6.8, 10 millimetres of rain, and the wind got to 31 k's. To Oamaru today, for you a high of 10, a low of 5, 4.3 currently, a 4k nor'wester gusting 6, a fine day, then evening high clouds, our west is turning northeast in the morning, fine tomorrow 11 degrees and sunrise at 12 after 8. And yesterday's high was 13.7, 69 on the list, the coldest was 6.4, had 19.6 millimetres of rain, and the wind got to 39 k's. So that's Oamaru today. For Alexandra, a high expected 9 with a low of 2, 1.2 at the moment, a 7k nor'easter gusting 9, morning cloud with frosts clearing to fine, cloud returning this evening with nor'westers developing in the afternoon, some showers overnight, and tomorrow will be fine and 9 degrees. Then yesterday's high for Alexandria, 11.9, 81 on the list. The coldest there was 4.5, 4.6 millimetres of rain, and the wind was 33 k's. To Dunedin, high there for you today is 10, the low of 6, currently on 3, a 4k northerly gusting 7 at the moment. Frosty to start the day, and with a lovely fine day ahead. Got some showers overnight, and in the morning tomorrow, partly cloudy with showers, clearing in the afternoon. And 10 degrees tomorrow. And yesterday, Dunedin City had 11.9. It's 82 on the list. The coldest it got to was 6.7, 7 millimetres of rain, and the wind was 35 k's. And Gore, today's high, 10 with a low of 4, minus 0.7 at the moment, a 4k nor'easter gusting 6, frosty, and partly cloudy today with some rain coming in this evening, and tomorrow it'll be partly cloudy with some showers in the morning, clearing in the afternoon, and sunrise at 8:23. And yesterday's high there for Gore was 10, 95 on the list, the coldest was 5, and 3 millimetres of rain, and the wind got to 37 k's, is the weather.
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Right, the Bluff Maritime Museum is open Mondays to Friday, 10 to 4.30, adults $5, children 2. The Southern Fire Museum, corner of Jet and Space Street, is open from 11.30 to 3. And Transport World Motorcycle Mecca and Tay Street is open 10 to 5 daily. The Invercargill Library is open from 9 to 6. The Riverton Museum is open daily 10 to 4. The Bluff Library is open from 1 to 5. And the Museum of Art Space is open from 10 to 5. The Orphan's Aid Shop in Dunedin, 145 King Edward Street, is open from 10 to 4. And 106 Bay Street in Invercargill, 9.30 to 4.30. Now today, down in Invercargill here at the library, there's a free health and wellness check happening. This is an opportunity to look for after your health in a relaxed and friendly atmosphere. It's today, tomorrow, and on Thursday. Time 10:20 a.m. to 4 p.m. That's at the adult lounge in the library. Now they will be checking your blood pressure, your blood sugar count, the BMI measurement, heart rate check, health education advice, drop-in health support service. The event is open to everyone. No registration needed. Simply come in at a time that suits you. Our goal is to make health checks easy, welcoming and accessible for all. So make the most of this, folks. If you can't afford to go to the doctor or anything else and you rely on maybe the chemist as a way of checking yourself out, well, this here is a free one and well worth getting along to have a look at. You've got today, tomorrow and Thursday to make up your mind. 10:20 a.m. to 4 p.m. So it's good hours. And yes, take advantage of that. Right, on the 5th of July, there's an AGM for the Otago Country Music Club. The annual general meeting on then. They'll have lunch at 12 noon. And you can order your lunch at $10. It is for the lunch. It's for the vegetable or pumpkin soup, sausage and bread, and cuppa and a cake. 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And empty egg cartons. Yes, Graham Robertson's looking for empty egg cartons. He has egg coming in from the farm every day. Fresh from the farm, he sells them at $7 a dozen. He needs cartons to put the eggs in. So don't throw your cartons in the rubbish. Take them down to Graham, 45 Beaumont Street. 218-3352. House is easy to find. It's right on the corner there. And he's a nice man to talk to. And your grocery limited, 222 Yarra Street. Have you been there yet? 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They have bulk food, heaps of bulk food there. Premium spices, great selection of spices. 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The Winton Community Market is coming up on the 20th. It's a must-see. At the Winton Presbyterian Church Hall and Precincts from 10 a.m. to 1 p.m.
And crafts, homemade, manufactured products, baking and toys and Rory's products will be out there too. That's on the 20th. And New Zealand Rally Championship returns to Southland. Yes, it does. Organised by the Eastern Southland Car Club, the event will take place on Saturday the 18th of July, with a ceremonial start scheduled for Friday the 17th at Invercargill Central, right in the heart of Invercargill, where the opportunity exists to see the cars and meet the drivers up first there. But anyway, it gets underway on the 18th at the Three Rivers Hotel in Wyndham in Redden Street there. It starts at 8:30 on the 18th, and it'll end up at the Ascot Park Hotel in Invercargill here at about 3:45pm. After 160 kilometres of special stage mileage and 180 kilometres of touring stages. So a great occasion. That was notices. It's Trevor Dore.

Troubadour with a medley of songs there, and that there was Keep Right On Hurting or something, isn't it? Yeah, Keep Right On Hurting. In the Dutch Garden he was before that, and I'll Never Find Another You before that. Rightio, it's moving on with Travis Tritt.

Tisha McKenna, I should have waited for you, she says, and she's going home with me. Oh, that's right. And that there was with Travis Tritt. Right, here's the King himself.

I just can't seem to understand why the folks all pass me by. 'Cause I know that it's true that God takes little blind children with him in the sky. And they tell me that I'm oh so pretty, and they like my big curls of gold. But then they take some other little child, and I'm left here all alone. I'm nobody's child, I'm nobody's child.

That's from 1974, when Hank did that one, Nobody's Child. And it's for about three, top of the hour, just under. So what have we got? It's about two and something. Everything's over 3 minutes long, lining up here. Look at that there. When you want something, you can't ever find something. Oh, let's put that one as long, lining up here. Look at that there. When you want something...

0: comes and goes from Priscilla Mitchell.
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0: Good morning, I'm Nicola Wright. White House officials say the US and Iran have already signed a memorandum of understanding electronically, and a ceremony to mark the peace deal between the countries will be held on Saturday. The deal covers an end to the fighting and reopening of the Strait of Hormuz, but the details are unclear, and the two sides are giving different accounts of what's been agreed. The BBC's Paul Adams reports.
1: Details of the memorandum of understanding have yet to be published. It's not a peace treaty, only the broad outline for a set of difficult negotiations to come on a host of complex issues. The US Vice President J.D. Vance told CBS News that Donald Trump wanted to turn over a new leaf after what he called 46 years of a failed relationship. It's a far cry from the call for regime change that Donald Trump made when he launched the war at the end of February.
0: Oil prices are continuing to ease in the wake of the Iran-US agreement. The international benchmark Brent crude is down over 4% on US markets, trading at just over $83 a barrel. Brent crude peaked in May at $126 a barrel. Meanwhile, US stock markets have rallied strongly, with the Dow Jones index climbing over 1% to a new record high. The tech-heavy NASDAQ index was also performing strongly this morning, up around 3%. It's predicted drivers will be waiting months for any dramatic drop in fuel prices. Automobile Association Principal Advisor Terry Collins says the price of a barrel of crude oil will soften, but that is all for now.
2: Will it be a collapse in price because the oil's got to 83? No. I still expect we'll be paying 80s out to the rest of the year where we used to pay 60s.
0: Terry Collins says it could take weeks for tankers to return to the Strait of Hormuz because their owners will want to ensure it's safe and will remain open. An economist says Labour has underestimated the cost of its public transport fare cap policy. Last week, Labour said its promise to cap fares at $20 a week in Auckland, Wellington and Christchurch and $10 everywhere else would cost $65 million a year. But analysis by RE

0: NZ and economists puts the figure at between $91 million and $111 million. Infometrics chief executive Brad Olson says Labor needs to release its workings.
1: It's frustrating that we've been spending so much time trying to recreate the calculations based on fairly bland statements that have come through from Labor instead of discussing the merits of the policy. If Labor had provided a little bit more detail on what they'd done, we probably wouldn't have been having to spend quite so much time trying to dig through and recreate this stuff.
0: Labor says all modelling requires judgments and assumptions, and it's confident in its workings. Wellington's new water entity estimates it could cost $25 billion over 30 years to deliver a safe supply and keep harbours and beaches clean. Tiaki Wai takes over ownership and management of the region's water assets from July the 1st and will spend $800 million in its first year. Board Chair Will Peat says the number of critical assets and pipes needing replacement in the long term comes at a hefty cost.
2: We do have some of the wastewater pipes that are now, I think, about 130 years old, but that's probably not the best way to run a network. So what drives these big costs are, in the very long term, are you've got to replace a lot of the assets, you've got to replace treatment plants.
0: Will Peat says Wellingtonians' water bills will increase on average by just over 13% this year. More than a dozen food charities say rising costs and a lack of funding are putting them at risk of closure. Aotearoa Food Rescue Alliance surveyed its 35 member organisations and found that half are worried about shutting in the next 6 months. They include the food basket in Waipukero, which is raffling off a brand new car. Founder Mel King says they're really hoping it will keep them open, as there's no more fat they can trim. Mel King says the sector needs a national strategy to secure long-term funding. Britain has announced a social media ban for under 16-year-olds by early next year. Snapchat, TikTok, YouTube, Instagram, Facebook and X are among the platforms affected, but not WhatsApp or Signal. Elon Musk claims the real goal is to enable the government to track everyone. That's the news. With sport, here's Barry Guy.
3: Always coach Darren Baisley has had to make some tough selection calls as they seek their first win at a World Cup. New Zealand kick off their tournament against Iran in Los Angeles this afternoon. Midfielder Matt Garber injured his hamstring in training and will likely be ruled out of the game. But Baisley says they have good depth in the squad.
4: Subs are coming on and changing games, scoring goals and winning games of football. So it's a really important job. The starting lineups, they get the chance to go out there and set the tone for us, you know, give us a real good base to try and win the game. And then the subs are going to come on and try and win the game for us.
3: And that game kicks off at 1. Meanwhile, World Cup debutants Cape Verde pulled off a shock by holding European champion Spain, one of the tournament favourites, to a nil-all draw in their opening game. Batter Jordan Cox and fast bowler Sonny Baker will make their England Test debuts in the second match against the Black Caps, which starts tomorrow night at the Oval. And the Black Sticks women began their Nations Cup title defence with a 3-1 win over South Korea in Auckland. That's your sports news.
5: Scotty, where was that garage you said that does the full auto repairs?
6: Glen Sterling Motors, Terry, number 10 Tyne Street, phone 214-9440. 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
5: Very impressive. 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
6: 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He also accepts the Super Gold Card.
5: Whoa, Tyne Street, you say?
6: Yep, right opposite the World Gym. You could probably visit them while your car gets serviced too.
5: Yeah, I'll be pumped right up coming from that gym.
7: Yeah, there he is. It's just 7 after 8 on this partly cloudy day here in the deep south. Temperature 2.5 degrees outside the studio. It's 5.9 in Christchurch. 10 the high with a low of 2. A 7K westy gusting 11. Showers clearing and becoming fine this morning. Southwest is turning northeasties in the afternoon, then northwesties late in the evening. Some showers overnight and in the morning tomorrow, and fine in the afternoon. Into Oamaru today, a high expected is 11 with a low of 5, currently on 3, a 4K nor'wester, a fine day, then evening high clouds with southwesters turning northerlies. Tomorrow will be fine, 11 degrees. And to Alexandra, today's high is 9 with a low of 2, 1.4, currently a 2K nor'wester gusting 7, frosty and fine today, some showers overnight and fine tomorrow, 9 degrees in Dunedin. Today's high 10, the low of 6, 3.1 currently, a 6K nor'easter gusting 11, fine with areas of morning frost, cloud developing in the evening, westies developing in the afternoon, some showers overnight, and then fine in the afternoon. And it'll be 10 degrees tomorrow, and sunset will be at 5 o'clock, at sunrise till 17 after 8. Into Gore, today's high is 10 with a low of 4, minus 0.5 currently, feels like minus 2, 4K easterly gusting 6, frosty and partly cloudy today, with some rain coming in this evening, partly cloudy with showers tomorrow, and afternoon clearing in 9 degrees. And Invercargill, our high today is 11 with a low of 6, 1.4 currently, a 13K northerly gusting 20, frosty and partly cloudy today and rain tonight. Tomorrow it'll be partly cloudy and 10 degrees and the sun rise this morning at 8.29. Pressure's 1,024 and falling. It's now going 9 after 8.
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month to month, running out of credit, and find a little cash on the radio. Standing still, they're blowing past. Numbers on cars going NASCAR fast. What I wouldn't give for a slow down, don't you know?

Tim McGraw, of course, and meanwhile, back at Mama's, along with his wife there, and Trisha Yearwood. We got, what, about 14 after 8? I know it's a wee bit different at your place, because it's 14 minutes past 8 here at the studio. That's the time we usually give. But it's, by the time it reaches your place, it could be 15 minutes or whatever. It all depends on the internet, how long it takes to get up there and back or whatever. Anyway, let's go and have a look and see here. We've got Andrew Dean and the Farm Machine.

Andrew Dean and his farm machine with High Plains the Drifter. Yes, Miranda Lambert. I hear someone outside chopping firewood. Oh, I'm glad we don't chop firewood at our place. We got the pellets we have. We had the pellets since about 2008, I think it was, we got the pellet fire. So we don't have to worry about going outside on a cold, frosty morning and cut the kindling wood up and whatever else you've got to do out there. Ah, stupid idea. Here's Miranda Lambert.

crazy little lover there from what's his name, Bobby Barnett, 8:24 with Earl Thomas Conley.

0: Don't care whose heart it breaks. That's Earl Thomas Connolly with that one. It's 27 going past. And Mary Laveau. Remember Mary Laveau? All of the stories about her. The legendary voodoo queen of New Orleans. She was a prominent Louisiana Creole practitioner of voodoo, and herbalist, and a midwife. Well, she died this day in 1881 in New Orleans. And, well, Bobby Bear had a song about her.
1: The most famous of all the voodoo queens that ever existed is Marie Laveau down in Louisiana. A lot of weird, ungodly tales about Marie. She's supposed to have a lot of magic potions and

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0: She wasn't quite that ugly, Bobby, but anyway, she was a voodoo queen, and of course, that all looks to having all strange things about her, but no, she wasn't that bad-looking woman. I've got a picture of her here. But, not my type anyway. Anyway, let's get on with the weather, shall we? Well, there's quite a bit of cloud coming around the place there at the moment. 2.6 degrees outside the studio. What's going on around the country? For Norton to Waikato, Coromandel and the Bay of Plenty, a period of rain this morning with a few showers clearing later. Waitomo to Horowhenua, including the central high country, rain easing to showers this morning, then gradually clearing. For Gisborne and Hawke's Bay, rain spreading north this morning, easing to showers in the evening. For Kapiti, Wellington and the Wairarapa, rain with a few heavy falls, easing to showers this morning, then clearing later. For Nelson, Marlborough, for Canterbury and Otago, isolated showers clearing to mostly fine this morning. For Bulleter Westland, fine apart from showers from late afternoon. For Clutha, Southland and Fiordland, fine at first, rain developing this afternoon with some heavy falls this evening. For the Chatham Islands, a few showers. Auckland today then, it's a high of 16, low of 10, partly cloudy with showers. Wellington, it's 12, low of 7, partly cloudy with showers. Wanaka, it's 10, low of 3, partly cloudy. And Queenstown, 9, with a low of 2, partly cloudy with showers. And Invercargill, our high today looks to be 11, with a low of 6, 1.6 currently. Got a 15k northerly gusting 22. And frosty and partly cloudy today, and with some rain coming in this evening. Tomorrow it'll be partly cloudy and 10 degrees, and sunset is at 6 minutes after 5. And looking at the hottest place to be is Auckland's North Shore, 13.6, Waitati at 1.3 minus is the coldest, Wellington's Lower Bay at 33 k's the windiest, and Taramanui at 3.6 millimetres is the wettest. Yesterday's top temperature was 20.8 degrees, went to Cooptown. Invercargill, we were 12.2, 75 on the list. The coldest place was Oban at 0.8, Invercargill 4.4. The wettest place was Kilburn at 32.4 millimetres, Invercargill 5.5. The windiest place, well, that was at Castle Point, 122 k's, and we're over 52. So from there we go to Christchurch and see that 10 is the high today with a low of 2, 5.9. Currently a 7k westy gusting 9. Showers clearing and becoming fine in the morning. Southwest is turning northeasties in the afternoon, then northwesties in the evening. Some showers overnight, and in the morning tomorrow clearing in the afternoon. And yesterday, Christchurch had 17.6, 22 on the list, the coldest was 6.8, 10 millimetres of rain, and the wind got to 31 k's. So to Oamaru for you today, high expected there, come in Oamaru, high expected there is 11 with a low of 5, 2.5, currently a 6k northwest, gusting 7, a fine day, then evening high cloud, southwest is turning northerlies in the morning. Tomorrow it'll be fine, 11 degrees, and sunset is at 1 minute after 5. And yesterday's high was 13.7, 69 on the list. The coldest for Oamaru was 6.4, 19.6 millimetres of rain. The wind got to 39 k's. And to Alexandra, today's high is 9 with a low of 2, 2.2 currently, a 6k nor'easter gusting 7. Frosty and fine today, showers overnight and fine tomorrow, 9 degrees. And yesterday's high there for Alexander was 11.9, 81 on the list. The coldest there was 4.5, 4.6 millimetres of rain. The wind got to 33 k's. And Dunedin, today's high is 10, the low is 6, 3.7 currently. A 6k nor'easter gusting 9, frosty and fine today. And showers overnight and in the morning tomorrow, and then clearing in the afternoon, 10 degrees tomorrow, and 5 o'clock sunset. And yesterday's high was 11.9. 82 on the list. The coldest it got to was 6.7, 7 millimetres of rain, and the wind got to 35 k's. In Gore today, high expected is 10, the lower 4.1 currently, a 4k northerly gust at 9, frosty, and partly cloudy today with some rain coming in tonight and in the morning tomorrow, showers, and 9 degrees tomorrow. And let's take a look and see for yesterday. Gore had a high of 10, 95 on the list, the coldest was 5, 3 millimetres of rain, and the wind got to 37 k's. That's the weather.
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0: Yes, we're supposed to have had the notice board first before that. Trevor Dorr. Well, the Bluff Maritime Museum was open Monday to Friday, 10 to 4.30. And the South and Fire Museum, quarter of Jet and Space Street, is open today from 11.30 till 3. Transport Wheel Motorcycle Mecca is open daily 10 till 5. The Invercargill Library is open from 9 till 6. The Riverton Museum is open daily 10 till 4. The Bluff Library is open from 1 till 5. And the Museum and Arts Place is open from 10 till 5. Orphan's Aid Shop in Dunedin, 145 Kingibra Street, is open Mondays to Friday, 10 to 4 p.m. And at 106 Bay Street, 9.30 to 4.30. And you people in Aranui have got a good deal going here with the Aranui Tool Shed. That's at 37 Hampshire Street in Aranui. They're open from Mondays to Thursdays from 9 to 3 p.m. Fridays 9 to 2 p.m. Now you can, if you by joining up with the Aranui Tool Shed, you can hire a lawnmower and a catcher and a tin of petrol for $8 with a bond of $20, which is given back to you if you take back the lawnmower in a good condition. And the safety gear is also supplied. Now you have to be a resident of Aranui to have that great offer. You can call them for more information on 963-7070. They're at 37 Hampshire Street in Aranui. Now, if you're suffering from any stress or violence happening in your life, there's a helpline to get hold of, and they will certainly help you out in more ways than you can think. 0800 456 450 is the phone number there. Now, today, tomorrow, and on Thursday, there's something here that you should all take seriously and maybe get along and do it. It's a free health and wellness check happening right here in Invercargill at the library, at the adult lounge there, from 10.20 this morning to 4 p.m. each day, where you'll get a free, everything's free, blood pressure check, blood sugar check, BMI measurement, heart rate check, health education and advice, and drop-in health support service. The event is open to everyone, no registration needed. Simply come in at a time that suits you. Our goal is to make health checks easy, welcoming, and accessible for all. So there we are. Don't have to go to the doctor. Just get along there and see what they have to say, and they'll give you the checks to make sure that you get home safely anyway. So that there is today, tomorrow, and Thursday, 10.20 to 4 p.m. at the adult lounge at the library upstairs there. Hmm. Good stuff. Now, there's an AGM for the Otago Country Music Club and a general meeting. 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Give Graham a call. He's at 541 Tay Street, phone number 217-6070. He'll be on the radio with me this afternoon around about 4 o'clock, so we'll talk all about it there. And New Brighton Community Fridge and Pantry is open every day of the week from 8 a.m. to 6 p.m. We access food collected from various places and take it to 46 Hawke Street in New Brighton for those in need. Fresh produce, breads, dry goods, all available there. And empty egg cartons. 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They give you a wide variety of choices there. Takeaway coffees, they've got premium spices, they've got bulk food, plenty of that. And they're open today from 9 a.m. to 6 p.m. Mondays to Saturday, and Sundays noon to 6 p.m. And the Winton Community Market is coming up on the 20th at the Winton Presbyterian Church Hall and Precinct from 10 a.m. to 1 p.m. with crafts, homemade manufactured products, baking and toys. It's a must-see. So that's, it's got to be this Saturday, isn't it? And those people are into car rallies or whatever else. Well, of course, the New Zealand Rally Championship returns to Southland on the 18th of July. Organised by the Eastern Southland Car Club, the event will take place on the 18th of July, starting at 8:30 a.m. at the Three Rivers Hotel in Wyndham, in Redden Street there, and finishing at the Ascot Park Hotel on the same day, of course, around about 3:45 p.m. So that's all go for the rally people. And of course, on the 17th, you can catch up with the drivers and the cars that they will be parading themselves in Central Invercargill on that Friday night. That's notices.

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0: Jerry Lee Lewis and Toby Keith there with Old Glory, it's called. And before that we had, what did we have before that? We had the Mule Song, and that there was with Kristen Harris. Well, I got one guy out now to Phil up there in Christchurch. Good to hear from you, Phil, and keep warm, buddy. Here's Johnny Cash for you.
1: There once was a musical troupe, a pickin' singin' folk group. They sang the mountain ballads and the folk songs of our land. They were long on musical ability. Folks thought they would go far, but political incompatibility led to their downfall. Well, the one on the right was on the left, and the one in the middle was on the right, and the one on the left was in the middle, and the guy in the rear was a Methodist.

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0: if you plan to start a folk group. Don't go mixing politics with the folk songs of our land. Just work on harmony and diction, play your banjo well, and if you have political conviction, keep them to yourself. Now the one on the left works in a bank, and the one in the middle drives a truck. The one on the right's an all-night DJ, and the guy in the rear got drafted.
1: Yeah, from Johnny Cash. What a great number. Well, this day in 1903, Henry Ford and 11 other investors established the Ford Motor Company in Dearborn in Michigan. Now, the auto firm becomes the point of a 1973 Jerry Reed hit called Lord Mr. Ford.
2: One of them gas-drinking, piston-clanking, air-polluting, smoke-belching, four-wheeled buggies from Detroit City, then pay attention. I'm about to sing your song, son.

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0: Good morning, I'm Nicola Wright. The US president says the text of a memorandum of understanding with Iran will be released sometime after the end of this week. It has been signed electronically overnight, but details of the document are not known yet. Speaking from the G7 summit in France, Donald Trump has indicated a timeline for its release.
1: It's a very powerful document. It's not like the Obama document, which was just a terrible document. This is a very powerful document, and I want it to be released, so probably pretty soon. I would say sometime after Friday.
0: Donald Trump has indicated he may not be present at the official signing ceremony of the document in Switzerland on Friday local time. His deputy J.D. Vance has already been confirmed as attending. An Iranian-New Zealander says any peace deal with the Islamic Republic is unacceptable. Mehrdad Soltanifar was hopeful the conflict between the US and Iran would lead to a regime change. He says the peace deal announced yesterday is disappointing to the Iranian community who wished to get their country back.
2: Any agreement with the Islamic Republics, it feels like a slap in our face to all of us and to the Iranian people, especially to the families who have lost their loved ones during the protests in January.
0: Mehrdad Soltanifar says the political state in Iran is still largely the same as it was before the war. The head of a fuel company says petrol prices will start to drop immediately as the Strait of Hormuz opens. Waitomo Chief Executive Simon Parham says the company will drop its price of 91 to below $3 today, with an expectation that oil prices will continue to fall in coming weeks. He says for sustainably low prices, fuel stocks need to be built up to where they were before the Iran conflict. The Prime Minister, Christopher Luxon, says the government is keeping an eye on fuel companies' prices. Labour looks to have underestimated the cost of its public transport fare cap policy, with two economists identifying several apparent errors in the party's $65 million a year workings. Sam Warburton and Brad Olson say a more realistic figure would be somewhere between $91 million and $112 million. They say Labour's made several mistakes, including underestimating public transport uptake and not taking into account a corresponding loss of fuel excise and road user charges. In response, the Labour Party says it is confident in its workings, but would welcome any larger increase in public transport. A new report by the Mental Health and Wellbeing Commission has found nearly a quarter of young people are reporting high levels of psychological distress, but their access to specialist services has dropped, alongside high rates of declined referrals. Our health correspondent, Kate Green, has more.
3: The report shows that 23% of people aged 15 to 24 suffered high psychological distress over a four-week period last year. Distress rates overall are more than double that seen a decade ago. The Commission's Chief Executive, Karen Osborne, says for young people it's driven by factors like online harm and world events. The report also found young people carried out intentional self-harm requiring

0: hospitalisation at nearly three times the total population average.
1: Meanwhile, Britain has announced a social media ban for under 16-year-olds by early next year. Snapchat, TikTok, YouTube, Instagram, Facebook and X are among the platforms affected, but not WhatsApp or Signal. Consumer NZ says half of households around the country are remaining loyal to their power company, but that loyalty is being rewarded with hundreds of dollars being added to their annual power cost. The manager of Consumers Power Switch website, Paul Fuge, says over a million households are effectively paying a loyalty tax. He says many people believe power companies charge about the same rates, but that's not true. Mr. Fuge says energy retailers tend to offer their best deals to new customers as promotional perks. He says power prices have climbed 20% in the past 2 years and people can save money by switching providers. A giant United States Air Force bomber has crashed shortly after takeoff from a US base in California. In a post on social media, Edwards Air Force Base says emergency crews are responding to the B-52 Stratofortress crash and the situation is ongoing. Images posted online show a large plume of black smoke billowing into the air. The base is about a two-hour drive from Los Angeles. Metlink says a train service on its Kaupatsi line this morning was cancelled because of what it terms a police incident. The 6:50 service from Wellington to Waikanae was cancelled between Wellington and Porirua. That's the news. Now Barry Guy has sport.
2: Egypt have a 1-0 lead over Belgium at halftime of their World Cup Group G game in Seattle. At 1 o'clock this afternoon, the other Group G game kicks off with the All Whites confident they can start on a positive note against Iran and Los Angeles. Ben Old says the team has put a lot of focus on getting ready for the world number 20 side, but they're also aware they have two more group games to come.
3: Everyone would love to start with a win, and we know this is a very big match for us, but we know that we can just bring the best version of ourselves, and that's what we're going to focus on. And I think if we prepare how we are preparing and we execute it, I think we've got a very good chance of winning this game.
2: Meanwhile, FIFA is seeking an explanation over a hand gesture made by Australian video assistant referee Sean Evans before Germany's 7-1 win over Curaçao yesterday. When the camera cut to the VAR room, Evans could be seen making the fingers of his right hand into the upside-down OK sign. Such a gesture has two meanings, one a harmless joke and the other connected to an expression of white supremacy. And the Black Sticks women began their Nations Cup title defence with a 3-1 win over South Korea in Auckland. That's your sports news.
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5: Just on 7 after 9 on this, well, the sun shining here down the deep south. Good to see that. Must be partly cloudy now. 3.8 degrees outside the studio. 6.2 currently in Christchurch. 10 the high with a low of 2. A 7k westy gust in 9. Showers clearing and becoming fine in the morning. Southwesters turning northeasterlies in the afternoon. And tomorrow it'll be partly cloudy with showers in the morning, clearing in the afternoon. 11 degrees tomorrow. Into Oamaru today, a high expected for you is 11 with a low of 5, 2.5 currently, a 4k in a west gusting 6, a fine day, then evening high cloud, southwest is turning northerlies in the morning, fine tomorrow, 11 degrees, and sunset is at, sunset is at 1 minute after 5. To Alexandra, today's high is 9 with a low of 1, 2.3 currently, a 6k in a west gusting 11, frosty and fine today. And showers overnight and fine tomorrow, 9 degrees in Dunedin. Today's high expected to be 10 with a low of 6 overnight, a 3.6 at the moment. A 4K northerly gusting 9, frosty and fine today. Cloud developing this evening and partly cloudy with showers overnight in the morning tomorrow, clearing in the afternoon. And to Gore today, a high expected 10 with a low of 4. Currently on 0, a 6k easterly gusting 9, frosty and a bit of wind today, and some rain tonight, and tomorrow it'll be partly cloudy with showers in the morning and 9 degrees. And for Invercargill, our high today is 11, the low is 6, 1.7 currently, 30 in K, northerly gusting 22, frosty and partly cloudy today, and then rain tonight and partly cloudy tomorrow, 10 degrees tomorrow, and sunset is at 6 after 5. And looking at the hottest place to be, it's in Auckland's North Shore, 14.2, Mosgiel at minus 1, the coldest, Wellington's Lower Bay at 33 k's, the windiest, and Kaitai Airport at 7.4 millimetres, that is the wettest. That's the latest we have in the news and weather here at Country Radio. It's now down 10 after 9.
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That's Deanna Carter. Now Do I Get There, was it? How Do I Get There? And before that we had Dead Air. Don't you just hate Dead Air? Yes, well, that's all we had. We had Dead Air, they call it. And we had no sound coming through at all. Sorry about that. Last Train to Clarksville. That there was the bluegrass group, the Grascals, with that one there. Now, coming on a bit in history here somewhere, I see Don Williams, great singer, now passed on, of course, Don. 1972, his first release, first solo single, was Don't You Believe, on this day in 1972.

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Martina McBride with a great one. This one's for the girls. And Suzanne Prentice with That's What Friends Are For before that. Right, we've got a bit of Johnny Paycheck up now.

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as Dave Dudley there, well, don't mess with us, US truckers. And this day in 1973, Tammy Gunnett goes to number one on the singles charts. Kids Say the Darndest Things.

1973, Kids Say the Darnest Things there from, of course, Tammy Wynette. This day in 1981, George Strait is in the Nashville Music City Hall Studios, and he records, "If you're thinking you want a stranger, there's one coming home."

0: That's what your love does to me. That's Holly Dunn on Country Radio. Rightio, a bit of comedy, two Ronnies.
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2: Same again, my dear, please.
3: Large gin and tonic, sir.
2: You're new here, aren't you?
3: No. I've been here about 2 years.
2: Oh, must be me then. That's why I've never seen you in here before. I've never been in here before.
3: That would account for it.
2: Yes, it would, wouldn't it, eh? 2 years, eh? Well, you must be very fond of it.
3: Hmm?
2: The work, I mean.
3: You meet a lot of people.
2: Yes, yes, of course you do. I should think you're a pretty good judge of a person, aren't you?
4: Could I have a pineapple juice, please?
3: Small one, sir.
4: Yes, why not?
2: Yeah. Yes, you're a pretty good judge, all right. pay well here, do they?
3: Oh, all right.
2: I should think a pretty girl like you must be worth her weight in gold, a place like this.
3: Flattery will get you nowhere.
2: No, I mean it. You're a very pretty girl.
4: Very.
2: Very attractive. Still, I suppose you've been told that before, haven't you?
3: Oh, huh? Once or twice, yeah. Yes.
2: Do you think you're attractive?
3: I'm too tall.
2: Oh, I like tall girls.
4: Me too.
2: Can you say something?
4: Who, me? No.
2: The taller the better.
4: Right.
2: What?
4: Pardon?
3: Are you local then, are you, sir?
2: No. Just passing through, you know. I'm staying at the Plough. You know it?
3: Nice bedrooms.
2: Oh, really? You know the bedrooms at the Plough, do you? Well, I must say, you interest me enormously.
4: And me not quite so enormously.
2: Look, do you mind? I'm trying to have a private conversation with this young lady. Now, drink up and puddle off, will you?
4: Could I have another pineapple juice, please?
2: No, oh, just ignore him. He'll probably go away. What time do you finish here tonight?
3: Oh, 10:30. Why?
2: Oh, I was just wondering. Would you like a drink?
3: No. I don't think I'd better.
5: Have one. Go on.
2: Why not? Don't you drink?
3: Oh, yes. I like a vodka. Trouble is, two of those and how many bodies?
2: Well, just have one.
4: Yes, a double.
2: Please don't think that I'm trying to get you drunk, because I'm really not.
3: You sure?
2: No, absolutely not. I promise I didn't mean that. I really didn't.
4: I did.
2: I just meant that I thought you were very attractive. Beautiful.
4: Fantastic.
2: And I thought I'd like to take you out for a meal.
4: Me too.
2: Because you're friendly and warm and, well, you just have such terrific
4: knockers.
2: I'm sorry about that. Look, if you do fancy a meal later, here's my card. Just phone me at the Plough, will you?
5: Look, Lillian, if you do go out for a bite to eat, for goodness sake, don't be late. We've got to be up early tomorrow. You've got your mother coming over.

0: I know how the river feels from the Diamond Rio, that one. And in 1993 on this day, the U.S. Postal Services issues a Legend of Rock and Roll series of stamps, including the second one for Elvis. And other one, images of Bill Haley, Clyde McFatter, Richie Valens, Dinah Washington, Otis Redding, and Buddy Holly. Here's Elvis with the U.S. Mail.
1: Now I'm a U.S. Mail because I was born in a Mississippi town on a Sunday morning. Now Mississippi just happens to occupy a place in the southeastern portion of this here United States. Now that's a matter of fact, buddy, and you know it well. So I just call myself the U.S. Mail.

U.S. mail is on his toes. So quit watching my woman, cause that ain't wise. You ain't pulling no wool over this boy's eyes. I catch you around my woman, champ, I'm gonna leave your head about the shape of a stamp. Kind of flattened out, so you

I'm gonna tell it like it is, son. I catch you messing around that woman of mine, I'm gonna lay one on you. You talking to the U.S. mayor, the American U.S. mayor.

as a couple of Kiwis with Kayla Harrop and Matt Joe. That's the wrong one there. Well, it's just about time to go and do news again, so we'll put a bit of, who we got here, Bobby Day.

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0: Good morning, I'm Nicola Wright. The US President Donald Trump says the Strait of Hormuz will fully reopen by the end of this week. Mr. Trump says the US blockade of Iranian ports in the critical waterway will be lifted as part of a memorandum of understanding with Iran that includes a ceasefire on all fronts, including Lebanon. He says while the official signing ceremony for the document will take place in Switzerland on Friday local time, it has already been signed electronically.
1: The deal's all signed, and the strait is already partially opened. As you know, they're doing a little hunting for a couple of mines that they've already found, but it's essentially ships are starting to go out now. On Friday, it'll be completely open.
0: Donald Trump has indicated he may not be present for the signing ceremony. However, his deputy, J.D. Vance, will be there. The head of a fuel company says he expects fuel prices to start to drop immediately as the Strait of Hormuz opens following a peace agreement between the US and Iran. Chief executive of Waitomo, Simon Parham, says oil prices will continue to fall in the coming weeks.
2: I think there'll be some immediate relief in the market, and we did see that overnight on the Singapore benchmark where prices decreased about $5 a barrel. So that's good news, and I think we'll start to see that flow into the market. But there is an inventory build that needs to happen over the coming months and almost year to build stocks back globally to where they were pre-conflict.
0: Simon Parham says the company's price for unleaded 91 will drop below $3 today. The Labour Party leader says Labour has not blown the launch of its first election year policy announcement. The opposition party last week estimated a net cost of $65 million a year for its promise to cap fares at $20 a week in Auckland, Wellington and Christchurch, and $10 everywhere else for public transport. But economists Sam Warburton and Brad Olson say a more realistic figure would be somewhere between $91 and $112 million. Chris Hipkins says the economists have made a different set of assumptions.
3: The difference between us and the economists is they don't think you should account for any additional revenue from it. We think you should count the additional revenue. More people on buses and trains means more people paying up to the cap.
0: Mr. Hipkins says extra revenue would go to councils rather than directly to the government, but he maintained it was absolutely legitimate to count that money. The Mental Health and Wellbeing Commission's latest report has found nearly a quarter of young people reported high levels of psychological distress over a four-week period last year. They also experienced much higher rates of intentional self-harm requiring hospitalisation, nearly three times the total average. The Commission's Chief Executive, Karen Osborne, says it's driven by a number of factors.
4: Things like online harm, the global environment, other factors are contributing to that increasing rate of distress. So it's the world that young people live in.
0: Karen Osborne says young people's access to specialist services has also decreased, alongside high rates of declined referrals. International condemnation is mounting after a Russian strike caused major damage to a 1,000-year-old monastery in Kyiv. The building was among many struck in aerial assaults on the Ukrainian capital and the eastern city of Kharkiv, which left 11 people dead. The BBC's Nick Beek reports from the monastery.
5: Well, here you can see pieces of the golden dome that have come crashing.

0: down to the ground. They're now lying in the middle of debris that's charred and twisted. This attack came on the day that Ukraine has started proper negotiations to ultimately join the European Union. It wants its future to be outside the grasp of Moscow. Vladimir Putin, at the same time, is sending his own message. He wants this country to be his.
1: Trains have resumed normal service in Wellington after cancellations on the Kapiti line. Greater Wellington Regional Council told RNZ it was caused by a trespasser on the tracks. It says police were called to apprehend them and trains paused while that happened. That's the news.
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3: Yes, weather at 6 after 10 outside. It's sun shining and it's partly cloudy. Let's have a look at temperature outside the studios now, 4.6 degrees. So for Northland to Waikato, Coromandel, the Bay of Plenty, periods of rain this morning, then a few showers, clearing later. Waitomo to Horowhenua, including the central high country, rain easing to showers this morning, then gradually clearing. For Gisborne, Hawke's Bay, rain spreading north this morning, easing to showers in the evening. Kapiti, Wellington, the Wairarapa, rain with a few heavy falls, easing to showers this morning, then clearing later. For Nelson, Marlborough, Canterbury and Otago, isolated showers clearing to mostly fine this morning. For Buller to Westland, fine apart from showers from late afternoon. For Clutha, the South and Fiordland, fine at first, rain developing this afternoon with some heavy falls this evening. And the Chatham Islands, a few showers. So in Auckland today, high expected 16, partly cloudy with showers. Wellington, it is 12, partly cloudy with showers. Wanaka, 10, partly cloudy. And Queenstown, 9, partly cloudy with showers. And Christchurch at the moment is 7.2. 10, the high with a low of 2. A 4K northerly gusting 9. And partly cloudy to fine today. And partly cloudy with showers overnight in the morning tomorrow. Otherwise fine. And for Oamaru, today's high is 11 with a low of 5, 3.4 at the moment, 4K northerly gusting 7, a fine day with evening high cloud, tomorrow going to be fine, 11 degrees. And to Alexandra, today's high is 9 with a low of 2, 2.5 at the moment, at 9K easterly gusting 13, frosty and partly cloudy to fine today, with cloud returning in the evening, with some showers overnight, fine tomorrow, 9 degrees. And Dunedin, it's 5.5. 10, the high with a low of 6. A 4K nor'easter gusting 6. Frosty and fine this morning. Cloud developing this evening and some showers overnight and in the morning tomorrow. Clearing in the afternoon. And have 10 degrees tomorrow. Into Gore. Today's high is 10 with a low of 4. 1.4 currently. A 4K easterly gusting 6.2 millimetres of rain. Frosty old start of the day, clearing to fine, it says. Cloud developing in the afternoon and rain in the evening, so the rain came a bit early somewhere. Anyway, tomorrow's going to be partly clear with the odd shower, and 9 degrees tomorrow, clearing in the afternoon to fine. In Invercargill, our high today is 11 with a low of 6, 2.8 currently, a 13K northerly gusting 17. And we got partly cloudy with showers, partly cloudy with frost to start with, partly cloudy today, and there's some showers or rain coming in this evening. Tomorrow it'll be partly cloudy and 10 degrees, and sunset is at 6 after 5. The hottest place to be is in Kirikiri at 15.4, Waitati at 0.4 is the coldest, Wellington's Lower Bay at 30K is the windiest, and Kaitaia Airport at 5.2 millimetres, they are the wettest. So that's the latest we have in the news and weather here at Country Radio. It's going just past 9 after 10. And I think we're going to be joining up with Eunice today and this morning. So we're going to be off the air, probably just briefly, just after 2 o'clock this afternoon. We'll do a bit of a changeover, so we'll just see what happens then. So until then, Thanks for listening and bye for now.
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We'd really love to hear from you.

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Now the foreman that day happened to be old Joe. Man, he was older than time. He said, son, how long you been driving this rig? 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He looked at Greenhorn right in the eye and

0: associates got all that driving done. 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
1: there ain't no easy run.
0: You got a gal in Texas, they send you up to Maine. You got a gal in New York, they send you out the plains. I know what your problem is. You got woman trouble, son. But like I said, there ain't

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He said, I know that

0: town Dodge City entered the territory on West, there's just one way to handle the killers and the spoilers, and that's with a U.S. Marshal and the smell of gun smoke.
1: Gunsmoke, starring William Conrad, the story of the violence that moved west with young America, the story of a man who moved with it, Matt Dillon, United States Marshal. Gunsmoke, every Sunday morning at 8 a.m., just after the Country Kids Show, only on Country Radio.